0: fans of Canadian music.
1: And the poutine. And the double doubles. The maple syrup. Can't forget ketchup chips.
0: Well, there you go. 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

off a psychotic Tuesday, but that's just me. There go the Bengals. So the 90s are back in a big way, and what is trending now? You're not going to believe. I'll tell you more in just a bit. 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

0: Michael Jackson's Thriller. Oddly enough, since the biopic came out, that song is back on the charts on Billboard. Yeah, they're playing it again. Michael Jackson. We always did, so there you go. Loverboy there, too. I'm rocking right here on Tuesday night. John Travolta and Olivia. That great ballad coming up. Guess who, too? 90s are back. No, it's not low-rise jeans or frosted tips. This time around, it's the hacky sacks. Remember those? Yeah, kicking those things around. Teens are once again standing in circles, kicking a little tiny beanbag around like it's 1997. Apparently, it's trending at some high schools and colleges. Kids are posting trick shots, making teams, actually hanging out in person. Parents very emotional right now. First time in years, teenagers are outside, talking to other humans, moving around, not staring at their phones. Yes, I know. And some stores can't keep the hacky sacks in stocks. So there's some old guy with a goatee, cargo shorts, feeling very validated right now. So go hacky sacking. Or sacking, yeah, hacky sacky? Yeah, hacky sacking. All right.
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2: We are under two weather alerts. A yellow heat warning is in effect until tonight, describing humidex levels at 36 degrees. And a yellow severe thunderstorm watch is in effect for this afternoon and evening, with high winds of up to 100 kilometers per hour and large hail possible. Tonight, chance of a thunderstorm, then a 40% chance for showers overnight with a low of 7. Tomorrow, a sun cloud mix with a high of 11 degrees. And for Thursday, mainly sunny with a high of 14.
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0: Steven Tyler and the boys, Aerosmith, Dream On. Let's see, Twisted Sister. Yeah, that's coming up in a second. Some Max Webster, too. I mentioned earlier about Michael. The movie grossed over $700 million worldwide in just 4 weeks. Put a Michael Jackson biopic on pace to challenge the Bohemian Rhapsody film that came out a while ago. Yeah. Well, Michael and Freddie, yeah, just two normal dudes who love the good leather red jacket. Yeah, love those jackets.
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4: We are under two weather alerts. A yellow heat warning is in effect until tonight, describing Humidex levels at 36 degrees. And a yellow severe thunderstorm watch is in effect for this afternoon and evening, with high winds of up to 100 kilometers per hour and large hail possible. Tonight, chance of a thunderstorm, then a 40% chance for showers overnight with a low of 7. Tomorrow, a sun cloud mix with a high of 11 degrees. And for Thursday, mainly sunny with a high of 14.
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0: 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Here's Max Webster on Max 97.7. All right. Hey, tomorrow's Wednesday, right? I know that I'm so thrown off with the day off Monday. So tomorrow, if you want to come outside and do a little dancing, some line dancing action happening Wednesdays outside the Collingwood Amphitheater for May and June. Wednesday nights, come on out. You don't have to dance, but if you want to, they teach a dance every Wednesday. Yeah, so come on out from 6:30 till 7:30, just for an hour, all right? And Thursday's over at the Legion. Come on out and check it out. Hey, it's Rock and Rod. Thanks for the ride.
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6: We are under two weather alerts. A yellow heat warning is in effect until tonight, describing Humidex levels at 36 degrees. And a yellow severe thunderstorm watch is in effect for this afternoon and evening, with high winds of up to 100 kilometers per hour and large hail possible. Tonight, chance of a thunderstorm, then a 40% chance for showers overnight with a low of 7. Tomorrow, a sun cloud mix with a high of 11 degrees. And for Thursday, mainly sunny with a high of 14.
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6: We are under two weather alerts. A yellow heat warning is in effect until tonight, describing humidex levels at 36 degrees. And a yellow severe thunderstorm watch is in effect for this afternoon and evening, with high winds of up to 100 kilometers per hour and large hail possible. Tonight, chance of a thunderstorm, then a 40% chance for showers overnight with a low of 7. Tomorrow, a sun cloud mix with a high of 11 degrees. And for Thursday, mainly sunny with a high of 14.
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3: We are under two weather alerts. A yellow heat warning is in effect until tonight, describing humidex levels at 36 degrees. And a yellow severe thunderstorm watch is in effect for this afternoon and evening, with high winds of up to 100 kilometers per hour and large hail possible. Tonight, chance of a thunderstorm, then a 40% chance for showers overnight with a low of 7. Tomorrow, a sun cloud mix with a high of 11 degrees. And for Thursday, mainly sunny with a high of 14.
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3: We are under two weather alerts. A yellow heat warning is in effect until tonight, describing Humidex levels at 36 degrees. And a yellow severe thunderstorm watch is in effect for this afternoon and evening, with high winds of up to 100 kilometers per hour and large hail possible. Tonight, chance of a thunderstorm, then a 40% chance for showers overnight with a low of 7. Tomorrow, a sun cloud mix with a high of 11 degrees. And for Thursday, mainly sunny with a high of 14.
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0: In just a few minutes, we'll be right back and you'll be hearing another big hit. I know, it gets tiring hearing so many good songs in a row. We can't help it, we're amazing. On Max.
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3: We are under two weather alerts. A yellow heat warning is in effect until tonight, describing humidex levels at 36 degrees. And a yellow severe thunderstorm watch is in effect for this afternoon and evening, with high winds of up to 100 kilometers per hour and large hail possible. Tonight, chance of a thunderstorm, then a 40% chance for showers overnight with a low of 7. Tomorrow, a sun cloud mix with a high of 11 degrees. And for Thursday, mainly sunny with a high of 14.
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2: We are under two weather alerts. A yellow heat warning is in effect until tonight, describing Humidex levels at 36 degrees. And a yellow severe thunderstorm watch is in effect for this afternoon and evening, with high winds of up to 100 kilometers per hour and large hail possible. Tonight, chance of a thunderstorm, then a 40% chance for showers overnight with a low of 7. Tomorrow, a sun cloud mix with a high of 11 degrees. And for Thursday, mainly sunny with a high of 14.
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4: We are under two weather alerts. A yellow heat warning is in effect until tonight, describing Humidex levels at 36 degrees. And a yellow severe thunderstorm watch is in effect for this afternoon and evening, with high winds of up to 100 kilometers per hour and large hail possible. Tonight, chance of a thunderstorm, then a 40% chance for showers overnight with a low of 7. Tomorrow, a sun cloud mix with a high of 11 degrees. And for Thursday, mainly sunny with a high of 14.
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5: We are under two weather alerts. A yellow heat warning is in effect until tonight, describing Humidex levels at 36 degrees. And a yellow severe thunderstorm watch is in effect for this afternoon and evening, with high winds of up to 100 kilometers per hour and large hail possible. Tonight, chance of a thunderstorm, then a 40% chance for showers overnight with a low of 7. Tomorrow, a sun cloud mix with a high of 11 degrees. And for Thursday, mainly sunny with a high of 14.
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2: We are under two weather alerts. A yellow heat warning is in effect until tonight, describing humidex levels at 36 degrees. And a yellow severe thunderstorm watch is in effect for this afternoon and evening, with high winds of up to 100 kilometers per hour and large hail possible. Tonight, chance of a thunderstorm, then a 40% chance for showers overnight with a low of 7. Tomorrow, a sun cloud mix with a high of 11 degrees. And for Thursday, mainly sunny with a high of 14.
1: 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Here's another huge track from the 80s, just as soon as I can cue up this cassette. Kyle, can you pass Daddy his pencil?
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0: In just a few minutes, we'll be right back and you'll be hearing another big hit. I know, it gets tiring hearing so many good songs in a row. 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
1: Good morning, I'm Martin Vanderwood. Barrie police are investigating a shooting in the city's East End. A man was rushed to a hospital last evening after shots rang out near Johnson Street and Shanty Bay Road. There's no word yet on suspects and the victim's condition has not been released. A show in Barrie next month may be one of your last chances to see the Snowbirds aerobatic team. Defense Minister David McGuinty says after this season, the Royal Canadian Air Force Demonstration Squadron will be grounded until new airplanes can be put into service. There's no timeline, but it will probably be sometime in the 2030s. The Snowbird jets are more than 60 years old, and successive governments ignored for decades requests from the military to replace them. Work resumes next week on the reconstruction of Centerline Road in Stayner. The road is being rebuilt between Concession 7 and County Road 9. The work includes drainage improvements, culvert upgrades, and new pavement. As of next week, the road will be closed to through traffic, but local traffic will still be permitted. Ontario restaurants and bars will be allowed to sell alcohol until 4 a.m. during the upcoming FIFA World Cup. The province says selling more booze will boost tourism and local businesses during the soccer tournament. Toronto is set to host 6 games starting June 12th, and the province says the extended hours will apply from June 11th to July 19th. And now sports.
2: I'm RJ Brighthead. Here's the morning sports. The NHL's Western Conference Final gets underway tonight with Colorado hosting Vegas. Montreal and Carolina start their series tomorrow. Vegas is making noise off the ice, too. Their appeal was denied after they had a second-round pick taken away for not allowing media access to the coach and team when they eliminated the Ducks last week. And they haven't let any other teams interview Bruce Cassidy, the coach they fired. Now the NHL Coaches Association says it's monitoring the situation. Another coach is available. The Canucks fired Adam Foote. Montreal has another chance to win the PWHL championship tonight. The Yankees beat the Blue Jays by a run for the second straight game. The Knicks were trailing by 22 with just under 8 minutes to go, and they came back to take game one of the East Final against Cleveland in overtime. The Toronto Tempo defeated Phoenix for their second straight road win, and Arsenal won the Premier League title for the first time in 22 years. That's sports. The forecast is next.
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1: A mix of sun and cloud today. We'll have gusty winds and a high around 11. Clear and chilly tonight, a low down to +2 with a risk of frost. Sunshine tomorrow, a high of about 14. And mostly cloudy and 17 for Friday.
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5: Good morning. 3 minutes after 6 o'clock. We are halfway to the weekend already. Don't you just love these short weeks? I wish every week was a short week, to be honest with you. Let's get it going. We got the big hits from the 70s, 80s, and 90s all morning long. Like You Too, where the streets have no name. 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

0: 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Here's Depeche Mode and Personal Jesus. 16 minutes after 6 o'clock on a Wednesday morning, and it is freaking cold out there, man. I was in summer mode when I went to work this morning. I completely forgot it was going to be cold today. Got out of bed, put on my shorts and t-shirt, went outside and went, brrr. Yeah, it's going to be a little cooler today, but a nice day on the way. Weather details are coming up.
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0: Well, it's going to be a pretty nice day. We're looking for clearing skies, then sunshine all day long. But as I said, it's going to be chilly today. High of 11. Right now in Collingwood and Wasaga Beach, we're sitting at 9 degrees with Loverboy. Loving every minute of it. The big hits from the 70s, 80s, and 90s on Max.

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1: Good morning, I'm Martin Vanderwood. Work is to resume next week on the reconstruction of Centerline Road in Stayner. The road's being rebuilt between Concession 7 and County Road 9. The work includes drainage improvements, culverts, upgrades, and new pavement. The Snowbirds aerobatic team is being grounded after this season, and there's no firm date when they might return to the skies. The reason is their 60-year-old jets are no longer reliable. Defense Minister David McGinty says the plan is to get new airplanes sometime after 2030. The CBC is pulling ads for Cars for Kids after a judge in California ruled the charity is not being upfront about where their money goes. The judge says the ads leave the impression donations help needy children, when in fact they fund a New Jersey-based Jewish organization called URA. It does fund kids programs, but also pays for trips to Israel for older teens and sponsors matchmaking services for adults. With his Iran war not going well, Donald Trump is looking for at least a symbolic win somewhere else, and it looks like he's picked Cuba. The U.S. is expected to announce criminal charges today against 94-year-old former Cuban president Raul Castro. It's over an incident in 1996 in which two planes owned by a Cuban-American group were shot down over Cuba. In sports, the NHL Conference Final starts tonight with Game 1 of the Western Series between the Golden Knights and the Avalanche. The Habs and Hurricanes begin the Eastern Final tomorrow. In baseball, the Blue Jays lost 5-4 to the Yankees. And in the WNBA, the Toronto Tempo beat Phoenix 98-90. We'll check the forecast next.
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0: 97. 7 minutes, Whitesnake. Here I go again. 6:45 on a beautiful Wednesday morning. We got Snap, the Power, coming up for you. Alanis Morissette's on the way. Some ZZ Top and your weather, too.
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0: Well, it's looking nice for the next few days, but kind of cool. Sunshine today, the high 11. Yeah. Tonight, clear, down to 2. Tomorrow, sunshine and 14. And then Friday, Saturday, and Sunday, cloudy skies and some rain on the weekend. Right now in Collingwood.

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2: Good morning, I'm Martin Vanderwood. Barrie police are investigating a shooting in the city's East End. A man was rushed to a hospital last evening after shots rang out near Johnson Street and Shanty Bay Road. There's no word yet on suspects and the victim's condition has not been released. A show in Barrie next month may be one of your last chances to see the Snowbirds aerobatic team. Defense Minister David McGuinty says after this season, the Royal Canadian Air Force Demonstration Squadron will be grounded until new airplanes can be put into service. There's no timeline, but it will probably be sometime in the 2030s. The Snowbird jets are more than 60 years old, and successive governments ignored for decades requests from the military to replace them. Work resumes next week on the reconstruction of Centerline Road in Stayner. The road is being rebuilt between Concession 7 and County Road 9. The work includes drainage improvements, culvert upgrades, and new pavement. As of next week, the road will be closed to through traffic, but local traffic will still be permitted. Prime Minister Mark Carney has responded to news that the U.S. is pausing a long-standing defense board with Canada.
3: There's lots of cooperation. We will continue to do so, but we will also be cooperating with other partners and diversifying our defense cooperation, as we should as a member of NATO.
2: The Permanent Joint Board on Defense was formed in 1940 to discuss cooperation between Canada and the States. American officials say Canada has not made progress on its defense commitments. And now sports.
4: I'm RJ Brighthead. Here's the morning sports. The NHL's Western Conference Final gets underway tonight with Colorado hosting Vegas, Montreal and Carolina start their series tomorrow. Vegas is making noise off the ice, too. Their appeal was denied after they had a second-round pick taken away for not allowing media access to the coach and team when they eliminated the Ducks last week, and they haven't let any other teams interview Bruce Cassidy, the coach they fired. Now the NHL Coaches Association says it's monitoring the situation. Another coach is available. The Canucks fired Adam Foote. Montreal has another chance to win the PWHL championship tonight. The Yankees beat the Blue Jays by a run for the second straight game. The Knicks were trailing by 22 with just under 8 minutes to go, and they came back to take game one of the East Final against Cleveland in overtime. The Toronto Tempo defeated Phoenix for their second straight road win, and Arsenal won the Premier League title for the first time in 22 years. That's sports. The forecast is next.
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2: A mix of sun and cloud today. We'll have gusty winds and a high around 11. Clear and chilly tonight. A low down to plus 2 with a risk of frost. Sunshine tomorrow. A high of about 14. And mostly cloudy and 17 for Friday.
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0: 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Never tear us apart. 19 minutes after 7 o'clock. What a gorgeous Wednesday morning. Big news about the snowbirds. The federal government says the Canadian Forces snowbirds team is being grounded until the early 2030s while its aging planes are replaced. You know, I always looked at those planes and thought, wow, those things are old. So your final chance to see the old planes is happening locally in Barrie, June 13th and 14th at the Barrie Air Show.
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0: It's going to be a gorgeous day today. Lots of sunshine, but chilly. The high only 11. Clear, maybe some frost overnight, down to 2. Hope you didn't plant your plants. I didn't. Happens every time. Thursday, nothing but sunshine and continuing cool with a high near 14. Right now in Collingwood and Angus, it's 8.

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2: Good morning, I'm Martin Vanderwood. Work is to resume next week on the reconstruction of Centerline Road in Stayner. The road's being rebuilt between Concession 7 and County Road 9. The work includes drainage improvements, culverts, upgrades, and new pavement. The Snowbirds aerobatic team is being grounded after this season, and there's no firm date when they might return to the skies. The reason is their 60-year-old jets are no longer reliable. Defense Minister David McGinty says the plan is to get new airplanes sometime after 2030. The CBC is pulling ads for Cars for Kids after a judge in California ruled the charity is not being upfront about where their money goes. The judge says the ads leave the impression donations help needy children, when in fact they fund a New Jersey-based Jewish organization called URA. It does fund kids programs, but also pays for trips to Israel for older teens and sponsors matchmaking services for adults. With his Iran war not going well, Donald Trump is looking for at least a symbolic win somewhere else, and it looks like he's picked Cuba. The U.S. is expected to announce criminal charges today against 94-year-old former Cuban president Raul Castro. It's over an incident in 1996 in which two planes owned by a Cuban-American group were shot down over Cuba. In sports, the NHL Conference Final starts tonight with Game 1 of the Western Series between the Golden Knights and the Avalanche. The Habs and Hurricanes begin the Eastern Final tomorrow. In baseball, the Blue Jays lost 5-4 to the Yankees. And in the WNBA, the Toronto Tempo beat Phoenix 98-90. We'll check the forecast next.
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2: A mix of sun and cloud today. We'll have gusty winds and a high around 11. Clear and chilly tonight. A low down to plus 2 with a risk of frost. Sunshine tomorrow, a high of about 14. And mostly cloudy and 17 for Friday.
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4: Good morning, 7:33 on a gorgeous Wednesday morning. Beautiful sunny skies. Don't forget your shades if you're just heading out. The big hits from the 70s, 80s, and 90s like Elton John on Max. Hey, kids.

0: 7. There's Brian Adams and somebody. 7:46. What a beautiful morning out there. It's Wednesday. We're halfway to the weekend already. And unfortunately, the Jays continue to suck. I'm sorry, but they suck this year with all the injuries. It's just a lost cause. They lost again last night to the Yankees 5-4.
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0: Going to be a beautiful day. Mostly sunny skies, high of 11. Clear overnight. Risk of frost. Cover those plants if you planted already. Low of 2. Tomorrow, sunshine and a high of 14. 8 right now in Barrie and Collingwood with Breathe.

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1: Good morning, I'm Martin Vanderwood. Barrie police are investigating a shooting in the city's East End. A man was rushed to hospital last evening after shots rang out near Johnson Street and Shanty Bay Road. There's no word yet on suspects and the victim's condition has not been released. A show in Barrie next month may be one of your last chances to see the Snowbirds aerobatic team. Defense Minister David McGuinty says after this season, the Royal Canadian Air Force Demonstration Squadron will be grounded until new airplanes can be put into service. There's no timeline, but it will probably be sometime in the 2030s. The Snowbird jets are more than 60 years old, and successive governments ignored for decades requests from the military to replace them. Work resumes next week on the reconstruction of Centerline Road in Stayner. The road is being rebuilt between Concession 7 and County Road 9. The work includes drainage improvements, culvert upgrades, and new pavement. As of next week, the road will be closed to through traffic, but local traffic will still be permitted. Ontario restaurants and bars will be allowed to sell alcohol until 4 a.m. during the upcoming FIFA World Cup. The province says selling more booze will boost tourism and local businesses during the soccer tournament. Toronto is set to host 6 games starting June 12th, and the province says the extended hours will apply from June 11th to July 19th. And now sports.
2: I'm RJ Brighthead. Here's the morning sports. The NHL's Western Conference Final gets underway tonight with Colorado hosting Vegas. Montreal and Carolina start their series tomorrow. Vegas is making noise off the ice, too. Their appeal was denied after they had a second-round pick taken away for not allowing media access to the coach and team when they eliminated the Ducks last week. And they haven't let any other teams interview Bruce Cassidy, the coach they fired. Now the NHL Coaches Association says it's monitoring the situation. Another coach is available. The Canucks fired Adam Foote. Montreal has another chance to win the PWHL championship tonight. The Yankees beat the Blue Jays by a run for the second straight game. The Knicks were trailing by 22 with just under 8 minutes to go, and they came back to take game one of the East Final against Cleveland in overtime. The Toronto Tempo defeated Phoenix for their second straight road win, and Arsenal won the Premier League title for the first time in 22 years. That's sports. The forecast is next.
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1: A mix of sun and cloud today. We'll have gusty winds and a high around 11. Clear and chilly tonight. A low down to +2 with a risk of frost. Sunshine tomorrow. A high of about 14. And mostly cloudy and 17 for Friday.
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5: 8:04, time for the Max Morning Stumper. Today we're going to do a trivia question. Here it is. In the human anatomy, what does the hallux, H-A-L-L-U-X, refer to? 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

0: Bevan Corey Hart, Everything in My Heart. 9 minutes after 8 o'clock, we say good morning on the telephone. Who's this?
1: Hi, this is Shauna.
0: Hi, Shauna. How you doing?
1: I'm good. How are you?
0: I'm excellent. Where are you calling from?
1: I'm from Barrie.
0: What a gorgeous morning, isn't it?
1: It's so pretty outside today. I love it.
0: Yeah, a little chilly, but it's weird, the weather. Eh? Like, one day it's like a million degrees, and the next day it's cold.
1: I know, but I'm loving the sunshine.
0: Yeah, me too. Hey, what's your perfect temperature, by the way? Because I know a lot of people say, you know what, 30 is just too hot. 32 is insane. If you could have one temperature every day with sunshine for the rest of your life, what would that temperature be?
1: You know what? I think, like, anything between 20 and 25 is good. Like, yeah. Maybe, like, 23.
0: Yeah, that was my number, too. 23.
1: Oh, absolutely. Really?
0: Yeah. All right, here's your question this morning on the Max Morning Stumper. In human anatomy, what does the hallux refer to?
1: It is the big toe.
0: You are correct, my friend. You got yourself a gift card for Grandma's Beach Treats in Wasaga Beach. Thanks for listening.
1: Amazing. Thank you, guys.
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0: Max 97.7, there's beds are burning, midnight oil, 19 minutes after 8 o'clock with a hitman, and last call in Ontario is about to get a lot later this summer as the province gears up for the FIFA World Cup. Premier Doug Ford announced on last Tuesday that the province is temporarily extending alcohol service hours at bars and restaurants from June 11th until July 19th, so fans can watch late-night games. They also will be having extended hours at the LCBO during the tournament. Boy, Doug Ford sure likes his alcohol, doesn't he?
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0: Going to be a beautiful day. Nothing but sunshine today and a high around 11. I hope you didn't plant your flowers yet. Could see some frost tonight. Clear skies down at 2. And then on Thursday, nothing but sunshine and a high of 14. Right now in Collingwood and Wasaga Beach, it's 9 with dire straits.

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1: Good morning, I'm Martin Vanderwood. Work is to resume next week on the reconstruction of Centerline Road in Stayner. The road's being rebuilt between Concession 7 and County Road 9. The work includes drainage improvements, culverts, upgrades, and new pavement. The Snowbirds aerobatic team is being grounded after this season, and there's no firm date when they might return to the skies. The reason is their 60-year-old jets are no longer reliable. Defense Minister David McGinty says the plan is to get new airplanes sometime after 2030. The CBC is pulling ads for Cars for Kids after a judge in California ruled the charity is not being upfront about where their money goes. The judge says the ads leave the impression donations help needy children, when in fact they fund a New Jersey-based Jewish organization called URA. It does fund kids programs, but also pays for trips to Israel for older teens and sponsors matchmaking services for adults. With his Iran war not going well, Donald Trump is looking for at least a symbolic win somewhere else, and it looks like he's picked Cuba. The U.S. is expected to announce criminal charges today against 94-year-old former Cuban president Raul Castro. It's over an incident in 1996 in which two planes owned by a Cuban-American group were shot down over Cuba. In sports, the NHL Conference Final starts tonight with Game 1 of the Western Series between the Golden Knights and the Avalanche. The Habs and Hurricanes begin the Eastern Final tomorrow. In baseball, the Blue Jays lost 5-4 to the Yankees. And in the WNBA, the Toronto Tempo beat Phoenix 98-90. We'll check the forecast next.
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1: A mix of sun and cloud today. We'll have gusty winds and a high around 11. Clear and chilly tonight. A low down to plus 2 with a risk of frost. Sunshine tomorrow. A high of about 14. And mostly cloudy and 17 for Friday.
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4: Good morning, 8:33. We're joined in the studio this morning by Rosemary O'Brien from the town of Collingwood to talk about sunset sessions.
5: Absolutely. Good morning, Ken.
4: Good morning. Been a while.
5: It has been a while. It
4: you're
5: has.
4: You're looking good.
5: Oh, and so are you.
4: You told me I lost weight. You just
5: yes.
4: You scored brownie points there.
5: Yeah, that's something we all like to hear if we have a weight problem. So
4: absolutely.
5: Yeah, absolutely.
4: So what's going on? This is the youth concerts?
5: Yes, and this is our first summer event. It's held at the Sunset Point Park, and it's on Saturday, May 23rd, and it's held from 4 till 8 p.m. And basically, it's an event that puts the spotlight on youth artists. So we've got some great performers coming. We also have a feature this year that is a band called Girl Power.
4: Huh.
5: Look them up if you want. That they're all youth. It's all girls, but they sing and they do choreography dance.
4: I think if you entered Girl Power on a Google search, you might end up on some porno site. So
5: yeah, well, you
4: enter Girl Power, yeah. The band.
5: Well, yeah, or the all-girl youth rock band, whatever. Yeah,
4: right.
5: But yeah, you got to be careful these days.
4: Yeah, absolutely.
5: But yeah, so they're coming, and they're Juno nominees.
4: Wow.
5: Yeah, so we want to inspire the youth to show that, you know what? A small little thing can end up turning into a career.
4: Yeah.
5: So we've got lots of talent. And, of course, I have to thank our sponsors, Envision Tatham and Tatham Engineering. They have supported this event for the last, like, 4 years. Huh. So God love them. And we also have a new feature. Even this is the coming out on it, because even the artists don't know. We have a saltwater production company who is offering a prize package of some recording time.
4: Huh.
5: So a youth, it'll be just a random name draw ballot, but one of them will get a chance to go in and record a session and see how it all works. It'll be really cool.
4: Nice.
5: So, yeah, so that's exciting. So all we need you to do, Ken, is please pray to the sun gods.
4: Yeah.
5: Because at
4: I'm not going to tell you what the forecast is.
5: Oh, I know already.
4: Well, actually, let's look at what is it saying right now. Hold on a second. Saturday. Never mind.
5: It turned out it was supposed to be really sunny and nice.
4: They don't know what they're talking about, Rosemary.
5: Well, you know what?
4: They're drinking heavily, and it's you know, you can't trust environment.
5: Well, you know what? I just honestly think you can't trust Mother Nature right now.
4: Well, that's true, because
5: she's on a tear.
4: Yeah, one day it's 31, and the next day it's 10.
5: Right?
4: No rhyme or reason.
5: Yeah. So I mean, we can expect anything from a really warm, sunshiny day to snow. Who knows?
4: Well, I don't
5: anymore.
4: Think we're gonna have snow. At least I hope not on Saturday.
5: Well, don't say that out loud, because she could be listening.
4: And I guarantee you the forecast will change. I will bet you money that what it says today is not what it will say on Saturday.
5: Okay, telling me, as long as it's better than what you're seeing, I'll take it.
4: Anything would be better. Sorry, Rosemary, I know this is like the bane of your existence.
5: You schedule
4: these amazing shows, and then it pours rain and it's all canceled.
5: That's the life of an event planner. You know, yeah. We can handle a lot, and we can work through a lot of problems, but Mother Nature, we live on her good graces, because
4: I'm surprised you're not a heavy drinker.
5: No, for my work and my audience, no, I'm not.
4: Hopefully we are going to have a nice day on Saturday for the first performance of Sunset Sessions. Rosemary, thank you so much for coming in.
5: Oh, thank you, Ken. It's nice to see you.
4: Nice to see you as well. Welcome back.
5: Yeah, we'll see more of each other.
4: Yeah, look forward to it. 837, Sherry Keating, Max 97.7.

0: is please pray to the sun god.
1: Yeah.
0: Because
1: I'm first, not going to tell you what the forecast
0: oh,
1: is.
0: Oh, I know already.
1: Well, actually, let's look at what is it saying right now? Hold on a second. Saturday. Never mind.
0: It turned out it was supposed to be really sunny and nice.
1: They don't know what they're talking about, Rosemary.
0: Well,
1: honestly.
0: You know what?
1: They're drinking heavily, and it's you know, you can't trust environment.
0: Well, you know what? I just honestly think you can't trust Mother Nature right now.
1: Well, that's true, because
0: she's on a tear.
1: Yeah, one day it's 31, and the next day it's 10.
0: Right?
1: No rhyme or reason.
0: Yeah. So, I mean, we can expect anything from a really warm, sunshiny day to snow. Who knows?
1: Well, I don't think we're going to have snow. At least I hope not on Saturday.
0: Well, don't say that out loud, because she could be listening.
1: And I guarantee you the forecast will change. I will bet you money that what it says today is not what it will say on Saturday.
0: Okay, telling me, as long as it's better than what you're seeing, I'll take it.
1: Anything would be better. Sorry, Rosemary. I know this is like the bane of your existence.
0: You schedule
1: these amazing shows and then it pours rain and it's all canceled.
0: That's the life of an event planner. You know, yeah. we can handle a lot and we can work through a lot of problems, but Mother Nature, we live on her good graces because...
1: I'm surprised you're not a heavy drinker.
0: No, for my work and my audience, no, I'm not.
1: Hopefully we are going to have a nice day on Saturday for the first performance of Sunset Sessions. Rosemary, thank you so much for coming in.
0: Oh, thank you, Ken. It's nice to see you.
1: Nice to see you as well. Welcome back.
0: Yeah, we'll see more of each other.
1: Yeah, look forward to it. 8:37, Sherry Keene, Max 97.7.

0: 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What a beautiful Wednesday morning. We are halfway to the weekend already. Don't you just love short weeks? A concert announcement for you. 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
0: It's going to be a beautiful day in the neighborhood. Nothing but sunshine and a high of 11. Clear skies, chance of frost.

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We're pumping out all the big hits from the 70s, 80s, and 90s all morning long. 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
2: A mix of sun and cloud today. We'll have gusty winds and a high around 11. Clear and chilly tonight, a low down to plus 2 with a risk of frost. Sunshine tomorrow, a high of about 14, and mostly cloudy and 17 for Friday.
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0: Alex. That's the Ramones. It's the Hitmen. Hey, if you're a skier like me, and you've always dreamed of summer skiing, you can actually do it in Canada this year. They had so much snow at Sunshine Resort in Banff, over 1,000 centimeters this winter, and they've still got like a ton of snow on the mountain. 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
9: A mix of sun and cloud today. We'll have gusty winds and a high around 11. Clear and chilly tonight. A low down to +2 with a risk of frost. Sunshine tomorrow, a high of about 14. And mostly cloudy and 17 for Friday.
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1: Yep.
0: Let's say I want to go to a good hardware store. Where should I go?
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0: So, if I'm getting it, BMR is pretty much your pick?
1: Like I said, it depends on what you're looking for.
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1: A mix of sun and cloud today. We'll have gusty winds and a high around 11. Clear and chilly tonight, a low down to plus 2 with a risk of frost. Sunshine tomorrow, a high of about 14, and mostly cloudy and 17 for Friday.
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1: A mix of sun and cloud today. We'll have gusty winds and a high around 11. Clear and chilly tonight, a low down to +2 with a risk of frost. Sunshine tomorrow, a high of about 14, and mostly cloudy and 17 for Friday.
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1: A mix of sun and clouds today. We'll have gusty winds and a high around 11. Clear and chilly tonight, a low down to plus 2 with a risk of frost. Sunshine tomorrow, a high of about 14, and mostly cloudy and 17 for Friday.
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3: A mix of sun and cloud today. We'll have gusty winds and a high around 11. Clear and chilly tonight. A low down to plus 2 with a risk of frost. Sunshine tomorrow. A high of about 14. And mostly cloudy and 17 for Friday.
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4: Good afternoon. I'm Martin Vanderwood. Hosting about a dozen FIFA World Cup soccer games this summer is going to cost Canadian taxpayers just over $1 billion. The Parliamentary Budget Office has analyzed the numbers involved in putting on the matches in June and July, six of the games in Toronto and seven in Vancouver. Ottawa has agreed to pay $473 million. The rest will come from the provinces and the cities involved. It works out to about $82 million per game. A show in Barrie next month might be one of your last chances to see the Snowbirds aerobatic team. Defense Minister David McGuinty says after this season, the Royal Canadian Air Force Demonstration Squadron will be grounded until new airplanes can be put into service. There's no timeline on that, but it'll probably be sometime after 2030. The Snowbird jets are more than 60 years old, and successive governments have ignored for decades requests from the military to replace them. They've arrested a Brampton man in connection with an incident in Mansfield last week, which injured a gas station attendant. A pickup towing a camper fueled up at the Pioneer Station on Airport Road and took off without paying, striking the employee and causing serious injuries. The truck and trailer had stolen plates but were spotted by OPP up in Nipigon. They used a spike belt to stop it and arrested a 53-year-old man who'd fled into the woods. The victim remains in hospital in stable condition. Work resumes next week on the reconstruction of Centerline Road in Stayner. The road is being rebuilt between Concession 7 and County Road 9. The work includes drainage improvements, culvert upgrades, and new pavement. As of next week, the road will be closed to through traffic, but local traffic will still be permitted. Some shampoo sold at Costco is being recalled because of microbial levels that could cause skin irritation. The recall affects Renpure Tea Tree and Rosemary Scalp Rebalancing Shampoo and Conditioner. If you bought the products, Costco says they can be returned to the store for a refund. In sports, Montreal could win the PWHL Walter Cup tonight. The Victoires have a 2-1 lead in their best-of-five series going into tonight's game against the Ottawa Charge. The NHL's Western Conference Final kicks off tonight in Denver as the Avalanche take on the Vegas Golden Knights. The winner of that series will play for the Stanley Cup against the winner of the Montreal-Carolina series, which starts tomorrow. In baseball, the Blue Jays look to avoid their third straight loss to the New York Yankees tonight. That's news and sports. The forecast is next.
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4: A mix of sun and cloud this afternoon, gusty winds and temperatures around 11. Clear and chilly tonight, a low near 2 with the risk of frost. Sunshine tomorrow and a high of 14, and clouds and 17 for Friday.
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Triumph and Hold on Max 97.7, playing the big hits of the 70s, 80s, and 90s. Two winning tickets for last night's $25 million Lotto Max jackpot. One ticket bought in Western Canada and one in Quebec. So congratulations to those winners. I didn't even get a free play. I got better luck next time. On the weekend, there was a winning ticket sold for Lotto 649 in Manitoba. That ticket won $46 million, which is incredible. Congratulations to those winners.

0: Rasputin, it's Boney M on Max 97.7. Hello, how are you? Good afternoon. I'm Sarah Carmichael. A reminder that Blue Mountain offers some great camp experiences for your kids this upcoming summer. And you can get details about it by going to their website, bluemountain.ca. 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There's the Legends camp, beach camp. 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
2: A mix of sun and cloud this afternoon. Gusty winds and temperatures around 11. Clear and chilly tonight. A low near 2 with the risk of frost. Sunshine tomorrow and a high of 14. And clouds and 17 for Friday.
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And also, they have the Bring a Friend for Free to Try Lawn Bowling. 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

0: The Parachute Club at the Feet of the Moon on Max 97.7. It's Sarah. Coming up a week from tomorrow, it is the Kids Pedal Palooza. This is going on at Legion Park for families and young riders. This will run from 5 to 7 p.m. and it is designed for children and youth. It's going to be interactive cycling skills session led by Rad Adventures and will focus on building confidence, safety awareness, and fundamental bike handling skills. This is especially good for those who are new to bike riding or maybe those who haven't done it in a while. Again, this is the Kids Pedal Palooza. It is happening a week from tomorrow, Thursday, May 28th. 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
7: A mix of sun and cloud this afternoon, gusty winds and temperatures around 11. Clear and chilly tonight, a low near 2 with the risk of frost. Sunshine tomorrow and a high of 14, and clouds and 17 for Friday.
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3: 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It was like a family to us. And the elementary was school was tiny. And the girl that worked front desk was Jeannie, who's a good friend of mine. And I dropped my little children off that morning. And I came back that afternoon, and Jeannie saw me walk in, and she grabbed her chest and said, "Oh, my gosh, Leanne, how are you walking? Do you need me to call somebody? Do you need to go to the hospital?" I said, "What are you talking about, Jeannie?" She said, "Maggie said you had surgery today. She's asked for prayer." "We've been praying for you over the intercom all day." I said, "Jeannie, I got my IUD replaced."
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Memories and Dreams on Max 97.7, playing the big hits of the 70s, 80s, and 90s. According to the internet, today, May 20th, is National Be a Millionaire Day. Because it's really just that simple of having the right mindset, right? Yeah, right. Unfortunately, I was not born into generational wealth, and no matter how many jobs I work at one time, I just don't think I'll ever get to millionaire status. But I'll keep dreaming and hoping. Today's also National Rescue Dog Day, and if you happen to have a rescue dog, please tell them I said hello and that I love them.

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0: Jam and Daughter on Max 97.7. Hello, good afternoon. I'm Sarah Carmichael, and I am just reading about Dexter, the Georgian Triangle Humane Society Pet of the Week. He is a two-year-old large mixed breed who's been waiting longer than most for his next big adventure. And if you would like to know about him, you can go to GTHS in person. You can go to gths.ca or you can go to their Facebook page. He would do best with an active, experienced home. 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And again, you can learn about Dexter on their website. But he is just absolutely stunning. He's got the sweetest face, and I love his floppy ears. And believe me, if I could, I would take on another animal. But there's just no more room at the inn. Learn more at gths.ca.
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2: A mix of sun and cloud this afternoon. Gusty winds and temperatures around 11. Clear and chilly tonight. A low near 2 with the risk of frost. Sunshine tomorrow and a high of 14. And clouds and 17 for Friday.
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Chic, Le Freak on Max 97.7, playing the big hits of the 70s, 80s, and 90s. Consider this your midday reminder to drink some water and unclench your jaw. Trail Tunes is coming back in a couple of weeks. Very excited to take part in that event. And we'll take a look at some of the details next.

0: off of the Pretty in Pink soundtrack. It is the Psychedelic Furs on Max 97.7. I'm Sarah. Coming up Saturday, June 6th, it is Trail Tunes. This runs from 11 a.m. to 8:30 p.m. It's a collaborative regional event connecting communities by trail and by song across more than 100 kilometers between Collingwood, Wasaga Beach, and Clearview. Now, this year's format features 12 live concerts at four trailhead locations with staggered performance times designed to encourage participants to bike or hike between the stops. Residents and visitors can experience free live music while exploring the scenic routes linking our communities, making it a full day of recreation, culture, and connection. Now, this will be at the Clearview Centennial Park in Stayner. That's one trailhead, the new Lowell Recreation Park, Wasaga Beach Recplex, and the Collingwood Shipyards Amphitheater. If you are interested in getting a full look at the schedule, go to collingwood.ca, but put it on your calendar, June 6th. You don't want to miss it.
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12: A mix of sun and cloud this afternoon, gusty winds and

0: temperatures around 11. Clear and chilly tonight, a low near 2 with the risk of frost. Sunshine tomorrow and a high of 14. And clouds and 17 for Friday.
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0: of Glory on Max 97.7, playing the big hits of the 70s, 80s, and 90s. I'm Sarah Carmichael, and I was reading a story about this earlier, and apparently there is a real service that for around $500, a mysterious woman or man, whichever is preferred, will show up at your funeral dressed entirely in black. They will arrive in a limo. They will stand silently in the back wearing sunglasses, shed a few emotional tears, and then vanish without talking to anyone. Honestly, this sounds like the making of a Netflix thriller, right? The whole idea is that it's designed to leave your family and friends completely confused. Right? They're going to go, who was that person? How did they know our loved one? Was this some long lost love or a fling, or was this someone that they worked with? Is this someone that they, were friends with? There's just going to be so much confusion, but I mean, it's going to add so much spice to your afterlife, I think, right? It's going to make you seem like a much more interesting person, even when you're in your final resting place. And is it weird that I kind of want to do this? Because even once I'm gone, like, I still want people talking about me.
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That is definitely something I am ready for. It's Vacation, the Go-Go's on Max 97.7, playing the big hits of the 70s, 80s, and 90s. I'm actually trying to think up what I want to do as a vacation this summer. Am I going to go somewhere? Am I going to stay here? Not sure. Is 50

0: Talking Heads, Once in a Lifetime on Max 97.7. It's Sarah Carmichael. Good afternoon. It is the final week for The Late Show with Stephen Colbert. In fact, the final broadcast will be tomorrow night on CBS. And what comes next remains an open question for one of television's most prominent entertainers. Now, he did say that he has confirmed a co-writing of a new Lord of the Rings movie for Warners alongside his son, Peter. So that is a project that they will be putting some time and effort into. Now, he's also just suggested he wants to keep making TV, though he's not sure what format. Perhaps he will be a guest on other late shows. Maybe he will get more into the news side of things. There's also thought about him running for some sort of a political appointment, which I think could be interesting. But the final late show with Stephen Colbert will be airing tomorrow night, and it will feature guests Jon Stewart and Steven Spielberg and Bruce Springsteen. So congratulations to him on a long run. And it looks like Jimmy Fallon and Jimmy Kimmel do not plan on having live shows on Thursday. They're maybe going to run reruns because they are wanting to encourage people to tune in for Stephen's final show.
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2: A mix of sun and cloud this afternoon, gusty winds and temperatures around 11. Clear and chilly tonight, a low near 2 with the risk of frost. Sunshine tomorrow and a high of 14, and clouds and 17 for Friday.
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Martha and the Muffins, Echo Beach on Max 97.7, playing the big hits of the 70s, 80s, and 90s. Music from Three Doors Down coming up. Here's the B-52.

keeping the dream alive. And by dream, we mean our program director's CD collection. 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

0: Jerry Rafferty, Baker Street on Max 97.7, playing the big hits of the 70s, 80s, and 90s. And treasured Canadian academic, science broadcaster, and activist David Suzuki is celebrating his 90th birthday with a star-studded Vancouver benefit concert that will live stream across Canada. This is happening this Friday. The lineup will include musicians like Sarah McLachlan, Bruce Coburn, Chantel Kreviatsik, William Prince, and the Sam Roberts Band. There will be speakers including Jane Fonda, Al Gore, Rick Hansen, and George Strombolopoulos. Now, the concert is presented by the David Suzuki Foundation, which says the event will honor Suzuki's lifelong dedication to the planet, with proceeds supporting the organization's ongoing work to protect nature. Now, those who want to tune in are asked to register on the David Suzuki Foundation website, and Suzuki, who actually turned 90 back in March, is considered one of Canada's most recognizable environmental voices through TV, radio, and more than 55 books. He actually co-founded the David Suzuki Foundation in 1990 alongside his wife, author, and activist Tara Cullis. So again, if you would like to be a part of this benefit concert, you can just register through the foundation website, which is davidsuzuki.org.
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3: Max 97.7 weather.
4: A mix of sun and cloud this afternoon, gusty winds and temperatures around 11. Clear and chilly tonight, a low near 2 with the risk of frost. Sunshine tomorrow and a high of 14, and clouds and 17 for Friday.
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0: on Max 97.7, playing the big hits of the 70s, 80s, and 90s. On Wednesday, June 3rd, there will be a mortgage, tax, and real estate protection breakfast. This is happening at the Hive Restaurant, and it is open to anybody that is interested in learning about real estate and mortgages and how to pay less tax. There will be a full breakfast, bacon, eggs, coffee served up, $5 a person. This again at the Hive, 1441 Mosley Street in Wasaga Beach. All proceeds from this will go to the Wasaga Beach Ministerial Food Bank. So plan to attend in person or online and be there at 9 o'clock. Settle in, order your breakfast, and then the seminar will start at 9:30. Limited spots are available and you do need to register. So call 416-876-2031 if you want to be a part of this seminar. If you can't make it in person, there is the online option. I'm assuming they will send you a link for that. And again, in support of the Wasaga Beach Ministerial Food Bank. I hope you stick around. We got Rob coming in after 3 o'clock. Rod will be in after that. And I'll be back tomorrow at noon. Drive safe and take care.
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Four Non-Blondes on Max 97.7, the big hits of the 70s, 80s, and 90s. Good Wednesday afternoon. That was called What's Up? I'll tell you what's up. The weather forecast. It's kind of down, actually. 28 degrees and humid yesterday. A little less than that today. But it's not as bad as I thought it was going to be. With the sun out, with the sun shining and not very windy, it's actually not bad outside right now. We do get back up to double digits that starts with two around about this time next week. So stay tuned. Boston's on the way. Here's Nick Gilder on Max.

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2: A mix of sun and cloud this afternoon, gusty winds and temperatures around 11. Clear and chilly tonight, a low near 2 with the risk of frost. Sunshine tomorrow and a high of 14, and clouds in 17 for Friday.
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1: Ah, I think you're going to love this one.

Michael Jackson and the Smashing Pumpkins are both in music news. We're going to get to that later on this hour. The social media status of the day is coming up as well. Here's Tina Turner helping out Brian Adams on Max.

0: two sets. So they're going to do the album, the full album, note for note, cut for cut, and then they're going to do kind of their, you know, their four-decade career worth of hits. It's called the Rats in the Cage Tour. It kicks off September 30th in Columbus, Ohio. Local Canadian dates include Hamilton, October the 7th, and Montreal on October the 9th.
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7: Max 97.7 weather.
8: A mix of sun and cloud this afternoon, gusty winds and temperatures around 11. Clear and chilly tonight, a low near 2 with the risk of frost. Sunshine tomorrow and a high of 14, and clouds and 17 for Friday.
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4: Good afternoon. I'm Susan Meredith. The OPP has released stats for 1 week this month. From May 12th through the 18th, police say dangerous driving habits such as impaired, speeding, distracted, and seatbelt infractions indicate drivers just aren't getting the message. During that week, there were 6,991 speeding tickets issued, 786 seatbelt infractions, 247 impaired charges, and 174 distracted driving charges. OPP say these dangerous driving behaviors are the leading causal factors of fatal collisions every year. Hosting about a dozen FIFA World Cup games this summer is going to cost Canadian taxpayers just over $1 billion. The Parliamentary Budget Office has analyzed the numbers involved in putting on the matches in June and July, 6 in Toronto, 7 in Vancouver. Ottawa has agreed to pay $473 million. The rest will come from the provinces and cities involved. It works out to $82 million per game. Work resumes next week on the reconstruction of Centerline Road in Stayner. The road is being rebuilt between Concession 7 and County Road 9. The work includes drainage improvements, culvert upgrades, and new pavement. As of next week, the road will be closed to through traffic, but local traffic will still be permitted. And finally, Wasauga Beach is looking for a signature aerial attraction to draw day trippers and overnight tourists alike. Mayor Brian Smith and Council have approved the release of a request for Expressions of Interest, RFEOI, inviting qualified proponents to bring forward ideas for potential aerial attractions as part of the town's Destination Wasauga Master Plan. Potential concepts could include a gondola or cable system, zip line, aerial park, elevated walkway, canopy experience, observation structure, or another innovative and aerial experience. In sports, Montreal could win the PWHL Walter Cup tonight. The Victoires have a 2-1 lead in their best of five going into tonight's game against the Ottawa Charge. The NHL's Western Conference Final kicks off tonight in Denver as the Colorado Avalanche take on the Vegas Golden Knights. The winner of that series will play for the Stanley Cup against the winner of the Montreal-Carolina series, which begins tomorrow. In baseball, the Blue Jays look to avoid their third straight loss to the New York Yankees tonight. Trey Yesavage is starting for the Jays. That's news and sports. The forecast is next.
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4: We are under a yellow frost advisory. Frost is expected tonight as temps take a dip. Sensitive plants, trees, and crops should be covered up. Tonight clearing with an overnight low of 2 and that risk of frost. Tomorrow mainly sunny with a high of 14. For Friday, cloudy with the high reaching 18 degrees.
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Trans-X living on video on Max 97.7, the big hits of the 70s, 80s, and 90s. Rob Matice along with you till 6 o'clock this evening under this gorgeous-looking Wednesday afternoon. Blue skies for the most part, sunshine. It's a little cooler than I'd like. I mean, yesterday was kind of the other extreme, but somewhere in the middle. Mother Nature, get it somewhere in the middle. That'd be great. Some news highlights coming up later on this hour. This is Billy Joe.

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1: Well, you can tell summertime is here when the Wasaga Beach Cruisers start their Monday night cruise nights. They do it every single Monday night starting this week. They just started the other day, and they're going all the way to September 1st at the Stonebridge Gazebo. That's across from the Walmart parking lot in Wasaga Beach. Again, it goes all the way till September 1st. Every Monday, 4 until 8, they showcase a diverse and exciting collection of the best cruising cars. Weather permitting, this is a perfect opportunity to enjoy a local car cruise nights here in beautiful Wasaga Beach. Now, they have, I believe George said there's 300 members of that club, so you got to go every week because there's going to be different cars. You never know who might show up. 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We're going to do that with their cruise night on Monday, June 19th.
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3: A mix of sun and cloud this afternoon, gusty winds and temperatures around 11. Clear and chilly tonight, a low near 2 with the risk of frost. Sunshine tomorrow and a high of 14, and clouds and 17 for Friday.
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comes. Here comes the night. According to Streetheart on Max 97.7, I guess the night's inevitable. It's pretty good chance it's coming. It is Rob and Tice along with you till 6 o'clock this evening. I digress. My mind tends to wander. Still to come this hour, top five things said during either in labor or while trying to put a fitted sheet on a king-size bed. That's going to be some fun. We'll get to that. We got Rob's briefs and today's headlines coming up as well. Musically, we talked about Michael Jackson the last hour in music news. He's like the number one pop star again with Billie Jean, 43 years after it came out. This one was quite popular as well. It's Rock With You, Michael Jackson, on Max 97.7.

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1: Well, this should be some fun. I have the top five things here in front of me said either while in labor or while trying to put a fitted sheet on a king-size bed. Number five, I can't do it. I can't do it. I can't do it. Number four, facing the wrong way. Are you serious? These are five things said either while in labor or while trying to put a fitted sheet on a king-size bed. Number three, nope, there's no way it's going to fit. Number two, I feel the urge to push. And the number one thing said either while in labor or while putting a fitted sheet on a king-size bed. Did I just poo a little?
0: Listen to Max Mornings to win. 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It could be name that tune, guess that actor, what's that movie, which came first, these three things, and who knows how many more. Nobody can really say. 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
2: A mix of sun and cloud this afternoon. Gusty winds and temperatures around 11. Clear and chilly tonight. A low near 2 with the risk of frost. Sunshine tomorrow and a high of 14. And clouds and 17 for Friday.
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0: after investigating and assembling all sources of news available to him, Max 97.7 presents Rob's Brief.
1: Well, Earth survived a Monday night asteroid flyby. The asteroid just took one look at our news cycle and kept going. I understand Bruce Willis was on standby just in case.
0: Rob's Briefs.
1: When police in Poland stopped a driver, they found a venomous snake, a gun, and an open bottle of whiskey. Okay, at least one of those things must be illegal, no?
0: Rob's Briefs.
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2: Good afternoon. I'm Susan Meredith. With his war with Iran not going well, Donald Trump is looking for at least a symbolic win somewhere else. Looks like he's picked Cuba. The U.S. announced criminal charges today against 94-year-old former Cuban president Raul Castro. It's over an incident from 1996 in which two planes owned by a Cuban-American group were shot down over Cuba. The OPP has released stats for just 1 week this month. From May 12th through the 18th, police say dangerous driving habits such as impaired, speeding, distracted, seatbelt infractions, they all indicate drivers just aren't getting the message. During that week, there were 6,991 speeding infractions, 786 seatbelt, 247 impaired, and 174 distracted driving offenses. OPP say these dangerous driving behaviors are the leading causal factors of fatal collisions every year. The CBC is pulling ads for Cars for Kids after a judge in California ruled the charity isn't being upfront about where the money goes. The judge says the ads leave the impression that donations help needy children, when in fact they fund a New Jersey-based Jewish organization called URA. It does fund kids' programs, but also pays for trips to Israel for older teens and sponsors matchmaking services for adults. According to the UN's Food and Agriculture Organization, a global food price crisis is looming and expected within 6 to 12 months. The closure of the Strait of Hormuz is cited as the cause, and the agency says governments need to start acting now to ward off a total crisis. The agency says the shocks will unfold in stages, first with energy, then fertilizer, seeds, lower yields, commodity prices, and finally food inflation reaching shoppers. And Wasaga Beach is looking for a signature aerial attraction to draw day trippers and overnight tourists alike. Mayor Brian Smith and council have approved the release of a request for expressions of interest, inviting qualified proponents to bring forward ideas for potential aerial attractions as part of the town's Destination Wasaga master plan. Potential concepts could include a gondola or cable system, a zip line, aerial park, elevated walkway, canopy experience, observation structure, or another innovative aerial experience. In sports, Montreal could win the PWHL Walter Cup tonight. The Victoires have a 2-1 lead in their best-of-five series going into tonight's game against the Ottawa Charge. The NHL's Western Conference Final kicks off tonight in Denver as the Colorado Avalanche take on the Vegas Golden Knights. The winner of that series will play for the Stanley Cup against the winner of the Montreal-Carolina series, which starts tomorrow. In baseball, the Toronto Blue Jays look to avoid their third straight loss to the New York Yankees tonight. Treya Savage gets the ball for the Jays. That's news and sports. The forecast is next.
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2: We are under a yellow frost advisory. Frost is expected tonight as temps take a dip. Sensitive plants, trees, and crops should be covered up. Tonight clearing with an overnight low of 2 and that risk of frost. Tomorrow mainly sunny with a high of 14. For Friday, cloudy with the high reaching 18 degrees.
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just after 5 o'clock. I thought maybe it was time to blow the doors off the joint. AC/DC on Max 97.7, the big hits of the 70s, 80s, and the 90s. My name is Rob Matice. Thanks for hanging out with me this evening. Coming up this hour, random trivia. We call it What the Fact? We'll get to that before 6 o'clock, I promise. Here's Strange Advance on Max.

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3: A mix of sun and cloud this afternoon, gusty winds and temperatures around 11. Clear and chilly tonight, a low near 2 with the risk of frost. Sunshine tomorrow and a high of 14. And clouds and 17 for Friday.
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drum finish. The Eagles on Max 97.7. We are the big hits of the 70s, 80s, and the 90s. Random trivia still to come this hour. We call it What the Fact? What the Fried Chicken? We'll get to that after Blind Melon. No Rain on Max.

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0: Four Dead in Ohio. There's Crosby, Stills, Nash, and Young on Max 97.7. My name is Rob Mattison. I am out of here. I've been managing to suppress my cough for like 3 hours, so I got to go. Cough all the way home. Rockin' Rod West, he'll be in after 6 to keep you going. And Susan, of course, will have her last look at the news and weather coming up at the top of the hour. I'm back tomorrow afternoon. Have a great evening. Behave yourselves. And remember, don't work for recognition, but do work worthy of recognition.
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3: Good afternoon. I'm Susan Meredith. The OPP has released stats for 1 week this month. From May 12th through the 18th, police say dangerous driving habits such as impaired, speeding, distracted, and seatbelt infractions indicate drivers just aren't getting the message. During that week, there were 6,991 speeding tickets issued, 786 seatbelt infractions, 247 impaired charges, and 174 distracted driving charges. OPP say these dangerous driving behaviors are the leading causal factors of fatal collisions every year. Hosting about a dozen FIFA World Cup games this summer is going to cost Canadian taxpayers just over $1 billion. The Parliamentary Budget Office has analyzed the numbers involved in putting on the matches in June and July, six in Toronto, seven in Vancouver. Ottawa has agreed to pay $473 million. The rest will come from the provinces and cities involved. It works out to $82 million per game. Work resumes next week on the reconstruction of Centerline Road in Stayner. The road is being rebuilt between Concession 7 and County Road 9. The work includes drainage improvements, culvert upgrades, and new pavement. As of next week, the road will be closed to through traffic, but local traffic will still be permitted. And finally, Wasaga Beach is looking for a signature aerial attraction to draw day trippers and overnight tourists alike. Mayor Brian Smith and Council have approved the release of a request for Expressions of Interest, RFEOI, inviting qualified proponents to bring forward ideas for potential aerial attractions as part of the town's Destination Wasaga Master Plan. Potential concepts could include a gondola or cable system, zip line, aerial park, elevated walkway, canopy experience, observation structure, or another innovative and aerial experience. In sports, Montreal could win the PWHL Walter Cup tonight. The Victoire have a 2-1 lead in their best of five going into tonight's game against the Ottawa Charge. The NHL's Western Conference Final kicks off tonight in Denver as the Colorado Avalanche take on the Vegas Golden Knights. The winner of that series will play for the Stanley Cup against the winner of the Montreal-Carolina series, which begins tomorrow. In baseball, the Blue Jays look to avoid their third straight loss to the New York Yankees tonight. Trey Yesavage is starting for the Jays. That's news and sports. The forecast is next.
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3: We are under a yellow frost advisory. Frost is expected tonight as temps take a dip. Sensitive plants, trees, and crops should be covered up. Tonight clearing with an overnight low of 2 and that risk of frost. Tomorrow mainly sunny with a high of 14. For Friday, cloudy with the high reaching 18 degrees.
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0: legitimate alien as well, Pawnee's there. So FIFA has officially decided, yeah, you know what this current World Cup needs? A halftime show. Yeah, have you heard? Details coming up.
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2: We are under a yellow frost advisory. Frost is expected tonight as temps take a dip. Sensitive plants, trees, and crops should be covered up. Tonight clearing with an overnight low of 2 and that risk of frost. Tomorrow mainly sunny with a high of 14. For Friday, cloudy with the high reaching 18 degrees.
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0: Phil Collins, you can smell it. Yep, still in the air tonight. Try back there, too. It's rocking around here. Hey, Colin James coming up after the break. If you ever worked as a housekeeper, did you hear about this? Hotel housekeepers in New York just won a new union contract that's going to put some of these folks into six-figure salaries. Wow. I know. I'm in the wrong business. Sounds like a lot, doesn't it? But then again, it happens in New York. Yeah. They deserve every penny. Yeah. 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
15: We are under a yellow frost advisory. Frost is expected tonight as temps take a dip. Sensitive plants, trees, and crops should be covered up. Tonight clearing with an overnight low of 2 and that risk of frost. Tomorrow mainly sunny with a high of 14. For Friday, cloudy with the high reaching 18 degrees.
14: Weather online anytime at 97.7 maxfm.ca.

0: North of Pikes, Max 97.7. I've got Steve Winwood coming up after the break. If you want to check out a little line dancing action, it's on right now over at the Collingwood Amphitheater from 6:30 to 7:30 every Wednesday from May and June. Go down, check out the view. You don't have to dance, but you want to check it out. And then tomorrow it's over at the Collingwood Legion line dancing action starting at 6 o'clock. That's here in town. Details online.
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Find out what it takes to be cool in 2026. 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

0: Loggins back to the 80s for that one. Danger Zone. Makes you want to go watch Top Gun again with Tom Cruise. And he's done Maverick. And now, yes, it's official. He's doing number 3. And, of course, his sources are saying, the staff, people close to him are concerned because he wants to do more wacky stunts and hanging out planes. And maybe he's going in a rocket ship this time. Who knows? But, yeah, he still likes to do his own stunts. Tom Cruise. Hey, it's Rock and Rod. I do all my own stunts, too. Nobody cares, though. Yeah. English beats, some old ska music coming up after the break. All right, buckle up. If you want to be cool in 2026, you got to get rid of the sports cars. Lose the leather jackets. All you need now is a passion for science. With a side of avocado toast, yes, and a book, too. Apparently, the absolute coolest things for this year, science is top of the list. Yep, the Revenge of the Nerds is officially in swing. Outer space is a close second. And reading books is a top, very attractive thing right now. Yeah, you should be finishing off at least a novel or two per year if you want to be cool. Other cool stuff, rock tunes, we got that. Movies, coffees, computers, sourdough bread makes the list as well. Meanwhile, the least cool things, sports betting apps and such. Yeah, not cool. Crypto, weed, beer. What? Don't mess with my beer. As I do a spit take. I know. How the frosted tips have fallen. But yeah, go science. Look at the stars. Ooh, look at that.
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2: We are under a yellow frost advisory. Frost is expected tonight as temps take a dip. Sensitive plants, trees, and crops should be covered up. Tonight clearing with an overnight low of 2 and that risk of frost. Tomorrow mainly sunny with a high of 14. For Friday, cloudy with the high reaching 18 degrees.
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Let it ride. I've decided my bed is a magical place. So I lay down at night and remember all the things I forgot to do. I know, I hate that. MJ Now on Max.

0: throwback to the Knack. My Sharona, Max 97.7. Any money coming up after the break? Yeah, past couple days, everybody's outside enjoying the sunshine. You put the sunscreen on, you put that UV goo on. Researchers are, checking out that there's new ways to produce UV protection compounds. And can they find them in fish eggs? Yeah, there's UV protecting elements in there. They said, yep, it can help block the sun. So basically, if you don't have any sunscreen, you just rub yourself a little caviar over your body. If you can afford it.
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8: We are under a yellow frost advisory. Frost is expected tonight as temps take a dip. Sensitive plants, trees, and crops should be covered up. Tonight clearing with an overnight low of 2 and that risk of frost. Tomorrow mainly sunny with a high of 14. For Friday, cloudy with the high reaching 18 degrees.
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0: Ben Wilcox doing the Bearcat, Max 97.7. Anybody there too? Turn the page. You got Alanis Morissette standing by. Tomorrow is Thursday, right? Yeah. Stainers, the big music market and park, is back in full swing. Station Park on Highway 26 there. It starts early, about 4:30 or so. Goes till about 7:30. So, yeah, come on out. They have vendors. They have the classic car show. 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Check it out. 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